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0: 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Long Island's number one for all the hits. And the home of Syke and Ally Ally in the morning.
2: Put your hands together.
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3: 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I said before there's one on here that I'm surprised people are actually using. There's actually two on here that I'm surprised people are still using.
2: I mean, I'm curious which ones you think they are, but...
3: Let's get to your guesses. Good morning. Hello.
4: Good morning. How are you?
3: Good. What's up? You got a guess?
4: Yeah, the front desk.
3: The front desk. Ooh. Well, that's not in your hotel room, I hope.
2: Well,
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4: Oh, I got you. Okay. The sink.
3: The sink. 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
1: They say the holy water's watered down, and this town's lost its faith. 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

Hey, would you like to win some money? Because, yeah, me too. Monday morning starts BLI's 5K a day. We're giving you $1,000 at 8 a.m., 10 a.m., noon, 2, and 5. 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
1: I'm going to take a line from Lady Gaga. Put your paws up. Cat's eye. Animal.

am very excited for Monday because we're going to be giving away 5K a day. That means 5 chances a day for you to win $1,000, 8 a.m., 10 a.m., noon, 2, and 5 p.m. Put it in your calendar now. So we're thinking about what you're going to spend this money on if you win.

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Free 106.1 BLIR. That was Stella Lefty. Their new one, Boston, but we are moving on in the countdown, of course, voted on by you. Next up, Shakira, Burner Boy with Die Die, now on VLIP.

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1: 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It is Ed Sheeran, Martin Garrix, their new one. It's called Repeated. 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